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1: 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Drew Scott from the Property Brothers was on. 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
1: Love bringing you the biggest stories out of Nashville. It's a Friday, and Tay, what do we got coming up?
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1: Oh, Lord. Find out what Tay's talking about, because I'm clueless as well. That story and a couple other lined up with the iHeart Country Roundup next. Why's

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1: And we appreciate y'all hanging out. Wayne D. Tay on Instagram at Wayne D. and Tay. It's Friday. Special guest joining us in a couple of minutes. Just sit tight for that, all right? It's a surprise guest every Friday. Riley Green.

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0: 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This F5 has found you. 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

Number one for New Country and Bobby Bones in the morning. It's 101.9 The Twister. Thank you for picking us to hang with. Hopefully your Friday is awesome. It's Wayne D and Tay, and we ain't done trying to send you to Vegas. We'll talk about that in a few. But first, Lainey Wilson. She'll be in Sin City.

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1: 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It's presented by Capital One Vegas. Got Lainey Wilson, Kenny Chesney, and more. Two nights, one stage, $1,000 spending cash, and the whole hookup could happen for you. Now, here's the only catch. 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The next trip could belong to you.

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1: 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Drew Scott from the Property Brothers was on. 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
1: It's Jason Aldean there with Wayne D. Tay Hamilton. 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
1: Monday morning at 5:30. Was I a jerk? I was involved in a situation I don't feel great about. We'll talk about that Monday morning, Bobby Bones.

0: guys, it's iHeart Country on The Verge artist Stella Lefty. And that was my song, Boston.
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101.9 The Twister. Man, it is late at night, early morning Saturday. What has got you up at this hour? I appreciate you hanging out. 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
7: Hey, it's Saturday, everybody. Hour number two starts right now of After Midnight. I'm your host, Granger Smith. I've got this question. What's the most trouble you ever got into as a kid? I want to hear your story. I want to put you on the air right now. 866-607-8383. I've also got Earl Bibbles Jr. coming here with a dumb criminal story and a whole bunch of good hour number two country music just for you. You're not alone. I'm with you. It's After Midnight. I got you.

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Okay, y'all ready to dive into some history from today? One famous festival kicked off in 1969. I'll fill you in about that more coming up next, plus some other things that went down on this day in history.

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1: Morning, Granger Smith. This is Deanna calling from Southeast Tennessee. I just wanted to say I appreciate you every morning driving me into work. Have a great day.
0: It's what I love to do. Thank you for that affirmation. In neon

0: Number one for New Country, 101.9 The Twister. Ann Hudson is coming up next with all the latest from Nashville. 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
1: Oh, Granger, we got to give our girl Dolly Parton some love. She got another huge, achievement. I'll tell you about that coming up in your Nashville news next.

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1: Listen, I get it. Not everyone sleeps at night. Some of us think, some of us drive, some of us pray. Granger's with you through it all. Thanks for being a part of the After Midnight family.

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I'll put you on the

Number one for New Country, 101.9 The Twister. I really appreciate you waking up and starting Saturday with me here on After Midnight. I'm your host, Granger Smith. What has got you up so early on a Saturday? 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
1: 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We're glad you're here. This is After Midnight with Granger Smith.

Number one for New Country, 101.9 The Twister. Yes, the weekend is here. How about we get it rolling with some good news? What do you say? Stay tuned for two songs, and I'll share it with you.

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1: 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That's why we're bringing the music and the meaning. 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
2: We've been to both Carolinas, seen a big Montana sky, driven up and down the coast a few times, London, Paris, paradise. But ain't got much memory of the scenes, come to think I missed them all.

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I appreciate you listening here late on a Friday, early on a Saturday. Where do you have After Midnight turned up tonight? My number's 866-607-8383. 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

0: 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Ann Hudson is coming up next with all the latest from Nashville. 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
1: Oh, Granger, we got to give our girl Dolly Parton some love. She got another huge little achievement. I'll tell you about that coming up in your Nashville news next. She drank.

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Okay, y'all, this show of Saturdays After Midnight is officially over, but I want to remind you, there's another show just kicking off right now on Yee Yee Radio. 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
5: 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Stella Lefty announced her debut album, Long Way Home, will be out on Friday. Here's Boston at number 8 on the country top 30. On a train.

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101.9 The Twister, OKC's number one for new country, and Burke Taylor. 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
1: Hey, it's Brooke Taylor. I hope you're having such a great Saturday morning. We're going to make it even better with something I call my daily upload, a little encouragement. This segment is my favorite, just trying to make you smile this morning. We'll do it next.

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OKC's number one for new country, 101.9 The Twister. It's Brooke Taylor, just shouting you out, saying thank you for spending some time with us today. We appreciate you being here on your Saturday.

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1: 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Was I a jerk? 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We'll talk about that Monday morning on The Bobby Bones Show.

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1: 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Was I a jerk? 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
1: It's Brooke Taylor. We're about to put ourselves on blast here coming up in the show, okay? I need you to answer this question. Something you've just been really lazy, something just too lazy to do, but it would just take you less than 5 minutes. We'll talk about it after noon. All right.

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0: OKC's number one for new country, 101.9 The Twister. It's Brooke Taylor. Just so excited about her. She gets to make her Grand Ole Opry debut coming up September 2nd.
1: 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It's still crazy to say. Here's my song, Boston. On a

0: guys, it's I Heart Country on The Verge artist Stella Lefty. 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
1: 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Was I a jerk? 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We'll talk about that Monday morning on The Bobby Bones Show.

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0: 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We are OKC's number one for new country. It's Brooke Taylor. We've just been being honest about something that we've been lazy to do, but would take us less than 5 minutes.
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1: 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It's Brooke Taylor. Chase Matthew opening up this week on his social media about how he has officially bought what he's calling his forever property. He says he bought a piece of land and he plans on making this his dream home and just where he'll live.

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1: Monday morning at 5:30. Was I a jerk? I was involved in a situation I don't feel great about. We'll talk about that Monday morning on The Bobby Bones Show. Tuxedo.

101.9 The Twister, OKC's number one for new country, and Burke Taylor. Anybody else excited about this? We are teaming up with Donors Choose to honor and celebrate hardworking teachers. These guys and girls, they just inspire us to prepare our children for the future. 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

and the Twister, OKC's number one for new country. It's Angie Ward. You know what? We have teamed up with Donors Choose. We're going to honor and celebrate our hardworking teachers who inspire and prepare our kids for the future. And you can nominate your favorite teacher now to win $5,000 in gift cards for school supplies. 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

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Hope you're having a great weekend so far. If you've got a song you want to hear today, hit that talkback mic on the free iHeartRadio app.

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1: 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Surface of the sun and meat locker. 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
1: 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He's added 12 new dates. 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
1: It's Angie Ward. 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What do you think?

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0: 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Was I a jerk? I was involved in a situation I don't feel great about. We'll talk about that Monday morning on the Bobby Bones Show.

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It's Angie Ward. 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
1: Thanks so much for listening this weekend. 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
1: 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It's Angie Ward. 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

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It's Angie Ward. You know what? 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
1: 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Was I a jerk? 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